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You know what I'm saying? When you're in J-Town, life is hard. Go through shit. I'm gonna tell you my story.

0: Hi, Chitapu.
1: April 9, 1845, Civil War. October 28, 1886, the Statue of Liberty.
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